feeling emotions deeper than I've ever felt. I'm Manuel. You know who you are. She's Mariah Carey. Feeling higher and kicking back on a Tuesday, easing into this week. The SOS Band says, just be good to me. This is Philadelphia, in case you're new here. We're the birthplace of democracy, founded by William Penn. The city of brotherly love, a sister in charge, and home of the king, King James. Basketball, baseball, football in full effect. If you didn't know, now you do. This is a sports town. We love our teams, and we love you too. 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

0: 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Are you feeling burned out? You shouldn't be. When we come back, Cheryl Lynn's got an encore, and the OJs explain how much they love music at Classics.
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We're at the top of the hour at Classics 107.9. Anita Baker's caught up in the rapture of love. Meanwhile, poor Olivia, the slave, is lost and turned out. The Whispers, Kwame, Switch, and Bobby Brown still in town. Hang around for a while. You're kicking back at Classics 107.9.

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0: 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I'm Manuel, you know who you are. Bobby Brown in the background. When we come back, Mary J. Blige be waiting for you with Real Love Classics.
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0: lifting you up, kicking back and taking you higher. Teddy Pendergrass, you're my latest, my greatest inspiration. Words that can be attributed to young Amer B. Harris. Happy birthday, young man, a.k.a. Prince. Turned 18 today, folks. May you live as long as you want and never want for as long as you live. Classics.
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Angie Stone, Quincy Jones. Y'all gonna hang around, right? Where you got to go? I have your best interests in mind. 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

Team Light Skin in full effect. 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Shannon says, let the music play. I concur. 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Marvin Gaye.

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1: It's September, and we're counting down the days to the ultimate sea action. 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

Oh yeah, it's September. 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
14: We had some big news. 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And that ain't no accident. Know how that happened? That happened because of y'all. That happened because of y'all trusting us. That happened because y'all calling us, letting us know when you get into an accident and trusting us to handle it. I repeat, that is no accident. This is 3 years

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Going through the fire and kicking back with Yvette Stevens, a.k.a. Chaka Khan. It was a gorgeous day, it's an even better night. I'm managing it for you, and I suggest you go out and get some of this if you can, if you're so inclined and you have the time. Listen, during a break or two when I want to get something to eat, I'm riding an e-scooter around the parking lot. Now, this particular scooter I have goes about 30, 35 miles per, but the next one I'm getting goes about 50. And man, it's more than long overdue for this town to embrace e-bikes and e-scooters and have e-games. It's like we had the X-Games. I'm trying to tell you, more of my intellectual property for free. The Winans, Addicted Love. 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

0: One of the greatest performers ever, Teddy Pendergrass. Joy. It's the real sound of Philadelphia. If he were alive today, can you imagine? You think he still had that energy? Think he'd still be the same TP? A little gray, probably Silver Fox, right? Like yours truly. It's the real sound of Philadelphia. When we come back on the other side, we try to close things out. The sounds of blackness, Mornita Baker, Quincy Jones, and the Jones Girls. It's classics.
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2: Tell me a secret. I don't just want to know about any secret of yours. 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

0: 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Classics 107.9, the Jones Girls, Nights Over Egypt. You ever stop to think that the reason no one knows how the pyramids were built is because the architects and the builders were all buried with the pharaoh they built that tomb for in the first place? Why don't you Google that? Let me know what you come back with. Meanwhile, yesterday is now history. Tomorrow, a mystery. What matters most is right now, currently your most precious commodity. Time. Your time is a gift. That's why it's called the present. And until the next time, when my time and your time is our time, be good. If you can't be good, be better. If you can't be better, at least be careful, because during these anxiety-filled, anxious times, the ebbs, the flows, the highs, the lows, life is lifing. No matter what it is you're dealing with, I promise, I guarantee you, there is and there will be a blessing on the other side of through. Gotta go. Love you all. Mom, Dad, Angelica, too. God willing, I'll be back tomorrow. Right now, I'm through. Good night.
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Oh yeah, it's September. But summer ain't over yet, players. 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
1: All right, my story comes with a song. 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
1: 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Phew! It's so many artists, I can't even name them all, but here's a few.

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1: 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Progress begins with birds. It all begins with birds. Audubon.
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0: Summer's winding down, but these giveaways are still hot. Listen live to Middays with Shayla this week, 9 to 2, for a chance to win passes to night one of the AC Comedy Fest, starring Bruce Bruce, Sheryl Underwood, Tony Rock, Tommy Davidson, Mark Curry, Special K, and Buck Wild, all live at Boardwalk Hall on Friday, October 9th. 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

0: summer's over because it's Labor Day? Well, think again. 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
1: The 41-year-old man, Charles Foy, took off from the police on an illegal e-scooter while he was walking his dogs. What happens? 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
1: 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Oh, I guess the owner say, now who's going to feed your little dumb ass? Seriously?
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9: Today, let's take a minute to remind ourselves that God clearly sees what we are facing. God knows the obstacles and the challenges we will have to overcome. God totally understands how we can become fearful, feel overwhelmed, and have trepidation, anxiety. But God also sees when we have become complacent and are no longer doing our best to help each other, but instead are only concerned about our own well-being. So today is a good opportunity for us to reassess our commitment to the will of God. Do we just complain and criticize when assistance and support is what is really needed? Do we have a strategy to correct situations and occurrences that we know are wrong? Can we replace our fear with action and our insecurity with confidence, knowing that God has never, ever left us nor forsaken us in the midst of any crisis, because God is eternally on our side? So let's get at it. Amen.
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0: Oh yeah, it's September. But summer ain't over yet, players. Here's another hit for you on the Real Sound of Philadelphia. 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
1: I used to think about immature things. 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

0: when you bless me. Yes, so this morning. Hey, I hope y'all got your praise on with us this morning. Got your front page right here.
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0: 14 after the hour, front page right here. Alfredas, good morning.
2: Good morning, Ricky. It's Wednesday, September 9th. Here's what's going on in the news. New developments are emerging after Lindsey Clancy's triple murder trial ended with a hung jury. Three jurors say one holdout acknowledged having reasonable doubt, but still refused to acquit Clancy, who admitted killing her three kids, but pleaded not guilty by reason of insanity. Listen to what one juror had to say.
3: And then he said, but I'm still not going to say that she's not guilty by reason of insanity. He admitted he had reasonable doubt, and I started filling out the forms. I was so excited.
4: And he just completely disregarded the information that they gave him.
2: Clancy's attorney is now asking President Trump to consider a pardon. However, presidential pardon power normally covers federal, not state crimes. So we'll have to see what happens with that. Prosecutors have not decided whether to retry the case. And the trade war between the U.S. and Canada is leveling up. President Trump is now blocking imports for several Canadian products, including motorcycles, dairy, and most alcohol, beginning September 29th. That move follows new Canadian tariffs placed on billions of dollars in American goods that started yesterday, actually. The back and forth could hit businesses on both sides of the border, raise prices, and limit choices for shoppers. Canada is also looking to build stronger trade relationships outside the U.S. because of this. And the battle for control of Congress is taking shape in New England. Former Senator John Sununu won New Hampshire's Republican Senate primary, while Congressman Chris Pappas secured the Democratic nomination. They're going to face off for the seat being vacated by retiring Senator Jeanne Shaheen. Meanwhile, Rhode Island voters are deciding whether Democratic Governor Dan McGee gets another term or is replaced by business executive Helena Foulkes. Now, these races could help determine Senate control and whether voters are ready to replace political incumbents. For info on these stories and more, go to RickySmileyMorningShow.com. Now, here's a look at sports.
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6: What's up, ladies and gentlemen, man? I'm going to tell y'all, if you ain't watching the tennis U.S. Open, it's on fire right now. American Ben Shelton ended Carlos Alcaraz's title reign in a marathon match that lasted 4 hours and 28 minutes. The match was over at 3:30 in the morning. This morning, recently, like crazy, Shelton advanced to the semifinal. He will play Francis Tiafoe, who happens to be two African-American players in the semifinals, man. So big ups to that.
0: I've been watching, too.
6: Come on, dog. Yes, yeah. Sir. And on the female, on the women's side, Coco Gauff takes the court later this morning in a quarterfinal match. So, of course, I'm going to be tuned in for that.
0: Hey, Rock.
6: What up, big dog?
0: Because I spend the rest of my day picking up tennis balls.
6: Oh, because yeah. You're
0: walking around with that damn basket, picking up them damn tennis balls.
6: Come on, dog. Hey, yes, keep them going.
0: For the past 2 years, grinding on that tennis court. I'm really into it now.
6: Keep them going. Don't stop.
0: You ain't got to worry about it.
6: Yes, sir. The LSU Tiger football team has completed their 105-man roster for the 2026 season, and it will not have the two former NFL rookies, Daquan Wright and Xavion Harris. The SEC filed a federal lawsuit against LSU last week regarding LSU trying to add these former NFL players to the roster. So LSU said, you know what? We tired of fighting, y'all. We good. We ain't even gonna add them. It is what it is. And as we approach the opening NFL season, Tampa Bay quarterback Baker Mayfield finally got his agreement. 3-year extension, $165 million. So now he can not worry about the money and go out there and ball out. It's my quick sports report
0: he
6: right there.
0: He deserves it because he's been balling.
6: He has. He deserves it. He has, man. Earned it. Earned every penny. Yeah. Bringing it tack. What you got coming up next in the hot spot?
7: Man, Rock T, Ari Spears said he is not impressed by an iconic comedian's jokes. Ooh, and this one is controversial. I got the details up next in the hot spot on the Ricky Smiley Morning Show.
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0: Ooh. Hey, want to know what's the ultimate fall escape? The One Voyage Cruise 2026 is going to be a vibe.
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12: The reality is every generation experiences a technology powerful enough to change society. Transistor radios were replaced by boomboxes. 8-track tapes were replaced by cassettes, cassettes by discs. Landlines were replaced by cell phones. Television was replaced by cable, then satellite, now everybody is streaming. However, this generation will inherit the first technology that can imitate thought itself. And all of us must decide how we will embrace artificial intelligence. AI is the first technology that will require us to set moral parameters for its usage. We must now decide what AI should be allowed and what should be prohibited. We must decide what happens to creativity, labor, truth, privacy, empathy, and democracy, and who will benefit. What will we require to remain uniquely human?
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30: 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Here's traffic.
31: Good morning, everybody. Major trouble this morning. 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Barely moving on eastbound 422 between the Oaks exit and Trooper Road. They're working on a vehicle fire. Only the right shoulder squeezing by. Accident on City Avenue at Belmont. East on the Schuylkill Expressway. We're jammed from 30th and through University. Broken down vehicle in one lane. Southbound 95 jammed from the Betsy Ross down to an accident at Girard, blocking the right lane. 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

0: 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Alfredis, what you got?
1: Okay, Ricky, there's a new report out, so I got a question for you. How many times do you typically use a bath towel before you wash it? Hold your answer. Let me tell you what everybody else does. More than 24,000 Americans were asked that question, and the number one answer was 2 or 3 times. About 40% of people said that's their routine, but here's where it gets interesting. 20% of people said they'll use the same towel 4 or 5 times before washing it.
2: And 10%
1: said they'll go 6 to 8 times without washing that towel. Now, I got a question. At what point does the shower become pointless if you're basically drying your freshly clean body off with a towel that's been hanging in the bathroom for 2 weeks?
3: This is crazy.
4: Oh, man. Then you got the folks that's clean freaks, right? 13% of people wash their towel after every single use. What y'all think about that, washing towels after every time you use
5: them? Not every other time for me, sometimes. It just depends.
3: Child, we had this conversation before. I use my towel for at least a month.
5: That's what we're talking about.
3: And I use my drying towel for... First of all, y'all got to realize, you use a towel to clean yourself. So that means the towel is clean.
5: Stuff, the dirt that's off is inside, inside of the towel.
6: And the bacteria that comes off of your body.
3: Well, my body, look at my skin. And I use my same towel to dry off myself because now I'm clean and I'm drying.
5: You're not. You are not. You are not. And whenever you wash your towels, listen, you need to try. Have you ever tried Tide Evo?
1: Oh, it's my favorite.
3: No.
5: You need to try Tide Evo. Mm-hmm. Now, I don't know if you have seen it on their new, concentrated laundry towel, but, they're small, powerful, easy to carry, and they come in like a paperboard packaging because it doesn't contain extra water. So they are light, real easy to carry.
1: Yes, I love it.
3: But I use Tide, though, but I don't use the Evo.
1: Okay, you got to try it. All you got to do is just put it in the bottom of your washer.
5: Powder,
1: yeah, oh, come on, Gary. It's 2026. Listen, you put it in the bottom of your washer. You can throw your towels in, please, and let it go. It's that easy. It activates once the water hits it. It's got like 6 concentrated cleaning layers, and so it helps fight stains and odors, Gary.
5: As a matter of fact, if y'all ever see a box of Tide Evo, go and smell it. You can smell it through the box. You don't even have to open it up. They'll let you know. If you can smell it through the box, that means it's fresh and clean. Put your dirty drawers. Your dirty drawers. And let me tell you something about a white towel and a white rag. They'll snitch. A white towel and a white rag will snitch on you quicker than a white jewel.
1: I will never lie to you. Never.
5: Yes. That white towel to have your ass getting back in the shower. So
3: thank you, clean.
5: When you got them dirty white towels like I have that you don't understand like what you didn't wash, you have to use Tide Evo.
1: Tide Evo
5: to get your towel.
4: And they got lavender flavor.
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5: You said flavor.
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6: 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Don't eat them.
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22: Lots of major problems for our Wednesday morning. This traffic report is sponsored by the Empire State Building, barely moving, about a 45-minute crawl on the eastbound lanes of 422 from just before the Oaks exit and through just before Trevor Road, where they're working on a vehicle fire. Only the right shoulder is able to get by. East on the Schuylkill, big jam from the boulevard all the way in through just before University. Broken down vehicle blocking one lane. Southbound 95 is jammed from Cotton down to Girard and part left over from an earlier accident. Now clear. Then the westbound Vine Expressway jammed from 95 to the Schuylkill. 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Open daily, reservations required. Mostly sunny and breezy today. Warmer and more humid, high up to 87. Partly cloudy and windy overnight with a low of 73. And then tomorrow, partly sunny, 50-50 chance of showers and storms, high of 85. Right now, mostly clear sky, 72 degrees. 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
4: Let's take a look at the roadways. Here's traffic.
5: Bloody trouble this morning. This traffic report is sponsored by Allstate. They finally did clear an earlier vehicle fire seen on eastbound 422 just before Trooper Road, so finally the lanes are open again there after it caused a huge jam this morning. East on the Schuylkill Expressway, barely moving from the Boulevard in through University, where a broken down vehicle blocks one lane. Westbound side jam from Passyunk in through Vine, where police activity blocks the right lane. Some people just know you can save money on car insurance by checking Allstate first. So what are you waiting for? Check Allstate first for a quote today. You're in good hands with Allstate. I'm Randy Chepik, and now back to the Ricky Smiley Morning Show on the Real Sound of Philadelphia. 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
2: 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Accident to watch out for now in Lower Providence on Ridgepike at Trooper Road. Another one in North Wales in Montgomery County. Welsh Road eastbound between the 202 Parkway and Stump Road. That's blocking the right lane. And still a bigger jam than usual on the eastbound Schuylkill Expressway for the Boulevard all the way in through a broken down vehicle at University. And the northbound 42 freeway slowing block from Clementon Road and 255. Northbound 295 jam from Route 38 and through Rancocas Woods Delran. An accident blocking the right lane. 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Mostly sunny and breezy today. Warmer, more humid, high 87. Partly cloudy and windy overnight, low 73. Then tomorrow, partly sunny, 50-50 chance of showers and storms, the high 85. Right now, sunny and 71. 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
30: Let's take a look at the roadways. Here's traffic.
31: Been a busy Wednesday morning. This traffic report is sponsored by the YMCA. Accident, Ridge Pike at Trooper Road in Lower Providence, still tying things up. East on the Schuylkill Expressway, they finally cleared a broken-down vehicle near University. We're still jammed up from the boulevard down at that point. North on 295, crawling from Route 70 all the way up to Rancocas Woods. Del ran an accident on the shoulder there. 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
34: All right, y'all, Ricky Smiley Morning Show, 26 minutes after the hour. We got the one and only Dr. MJ Collier on with us this morning. What up, Dr. Collier?
36: Good morning, Ricky Smiley. Rock T, Special K, Gary with the TF, Freitas, and the Brat. Ricky, it is Wellness Wednesday, and we're going to talk to you about your healthcare issues. Ricky, there seems to be a lot of discussion in the community right now. Barbershops, beauty shops, online and on social media about the measles and whether you should get the vaccine or not. Measles are spreading across the United States right now. Measles, a disease that was essentially eradicated, is making a comeback because of vaccine hesitancy and people not giving their children the routine childhood vaccinations. The latest CDC data updated September the 4th, basically a week ago, reports over 3,000 confirmed cases in 2026 with outbreaks in 47 jurisdictions. This is the highest annual total in more than 35 years. Here in Georgia, the CDC has reported measles cases this year. This means this is not an issue in our community, not something happening far away or somewhere else. So, Ricky, what do you think about the measles vaccine?
34: I just think it's bad that they are... You know, you got people like Kennedy in there and having all this stuff because it hasn't been an issue. Now it's a real issue, and it's dangerous again.
36: It is very dangerous, and it has become an issue specifically because of vaccine deniers and people like Kennedy that are, of course, creating doubt in the community. And some people, you know, they're easily led, and you know, since they didn't live through measles as you know in their lifetime, they don't understand it. So the CDC reports that 95% of this year's confirmed cases are associated with full outbreaks. When vaccination rates drop, we learned this during COVID, the disease or virus in particular can spread very quickly, especially among people who are unvaccinated or have not received all of the recommended doses. So I know that the brat has young baby.
1: I was just getting ready to say, Dr. Collier, how important is it for our young babies to get it? Because I got a 3-year-old.
20: Right.
36: Absolutely.
1: I just feel like they get so many vaccinations and injections, though. You feel like, is any of it too much? Is it all helpful? Is it such thing as overdoing it or too many shots?
36: Okay, Brad, that's a great question, and I do agree with those questions. The MMR, measles, mumps, rubella vaccine, is one of the best tools that we had to stop measles before it spreads. So, you know, the proposal has come to break that up into separate shots, which makes absolutely no clinical sense. You know, it would be different if this was experimental and hadn't been around, but it's been around and it is perfectly safe. Now, that's different from the point that you made about the vaccine schedule. There are lots of vaccines. I literally have no problem with slowing down the number of vaccines that people are given, young babies in particular. They go to the doctor, they get multiple shots. Yeah. You can spread that out because if you give a child 5-6 shots, you don't know, they have a problem, you don't know which one it is.
1: Right.
36: And so it makes common sense that you give the immune system a chance to react to one vaccine. Mm-hmm. Then after it's gotten through that process, you give them another vaccine. So that is reasonable and something that Dr. Collier agrees with. If a mother in particular takes her child to the pediatrician and wants to get vaccinations, say, let's only give them X number of shots. Let's make sure that the measles, mumps, and rubella is one of them, and then the polio shots, etc. But there are other shots now that are on the vaccine schedule that you don't have to be in such a rush to give the babies. You do want to get them, but like I said, getting multiple shots at one visit, that's why babies hate going to the doctor.
1: Right.
36: Because every time they go, they're getting the shot. So as soon as they see that white coat come in the door, they are traumatized. And mama is traumatized. They start screaming and yelling.
1: Okay, because I sure be getting there crying.
36: Yeah. I know you and your mother are in there.
34: And they don't give them a lollipop anymore.
1: Yeah.
34: What happened to the dum-dum suckers?
1: Nobody wants
34: to
1: stick them or something.
36: And you know, they give them sometimes a superhero Band-Aid and that's it. So, you know, that children, you know, need more. But the MMR vaccine in particular, which is very effective in preventing the measles, mumps, and rubella, is one that I highly recommend. Is if you take both doses, and the first dose is due for children between the ages of 12 and 15 months, and the second dose between 4 and 6, basically before they start school. So we just started school in most jurisdictions now. Now everybody's back to school. We're going to see a lot of infectious diseases. That always happens.
34: All right.
36: Cough, colds, the flu. You know, it's going to be a problem.
34: All right, let's go. Y'all and Dr. Collier, good morning.
2: My question is, Dr. Collier, what do you recommend for someone with Crohn's disease who's on the Remicade regimen every 8 weeks? In addition to that, what do you recommend?
36: Okay, one, probiotics are God's gift to GI and immune health, and that is an autoimmune problem. The Remicade is a very good breakthrough in the treatment of this disease state because before they basically just put you on steroids, which did calm it down, but had other side effects, made you gain weight, made you diabetic. If you're already diabetic, made your diabetes more difficult to control. So now this is a new class of drugs. These biologics are incredible for that. But the basic stuff, the natural things, probiotics, probiotics, probiotics. You can get your probiotics by eating Greek style yogurt, which is the best source, but all yogurts have probiotics in them, on a daily basis. I do this on a daily basis. I also take my probiotic capsules, one in the morning when I brush my teeth, one in the evening when I brush my teeth.
1: And thank you for the vitamins, Dr. Collier. Thank you for the vitamins. We love your vitamins. You got everything we need.
36: Thank you, Brad. I appreciate that so much, and I hope you're taking them. I tell people,
1: I do.
36: Sitting on the counter is not good. You got to actually indulge them. Okay, good.
3: All right, y'all, Dr. Collier, good morning.
4: Yes, I'm a 30-something-year-old African-American woman and got diagnosed with MS. And there's so many infusions out here. What is his recommendation?
36: Okay, MS is definitely being diagnosed more, I think, in my lifetime, more than I've seen it in my professional career. Everybody's getting diagnosed with MS. One, get confirmation that this is indeed the disease state. Oftentimes, when you're having neurologic problems, the doctors will default to a diagnosis of MS, and it might not be MS. The good thing is that the infusions will help almost regardless of what the problem is, but I would definitely get at least a second opinion to confirm that MS is a disease state that of those infusions or those treatments. They also have oral medications that are just as effective. The infusions work as well. There are some that are just injectables that are slow infused or slow injected. Then there are infusions you have to sit there for 30 minutes to hours to get the medications in. So a routine that works best for you and one that you can keep up with and works in your lifestyle, because going to an infusion center becomes it's an issue in doing so when there are oral alternatives that you can take.
3: 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More Dr. MJ Collier up next. 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
10: 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A special ladies night featuring The Brat, LaToya Luckett, and Karen White. We're pulling up the Bimini for the AC Barbecue Beach Party, hosted by Anthony Anderson, Cedric the Entertainer, and a special performance by Wyclef Jean, and featuring Mr. Tenderness.

0: 1963.
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1: Let's take a look at the roadways. Here's traffic.
2: It's been kind of a tough morning, really heavy volume and accidents all over the place. This traffic report is sponsored by Allstate. Another new accident in Doylestown at Bristol Road and Upper State Road. There's one in Springfield Township, Montgomery County, Bethlehem Pike, and Rose Lane. Looks like a vehicle fire reported now on the eastbound turnpike right between the I-95 hookup and the Delaware Valley interchange, so be careful if you're heading that way. North on 476, the Blue Route, still a lengthy crawl from 95 up to the Route 1 Media Bypass. South on 95, still jammed from Cottman down to Girard. 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Mostly sunny and breezy today. Warmer, more humid, high up to 87. Partly cloudy and windy overnight with a low of 73. Then tomorrow, partly sunny, 50-50 chance of showers and storms, a high of 85. Right now, sunny and 72. 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

0: Classics 107.9, the sound of Philadelphia, from the original Music Aquarium 1, Stevie Wonder and Do I Do. And I don't know if you heard, but Stevie Wonder announced that he's doing a 50th anniversary tour for the album Songs in the Key of Life. He's going to perform the landmark 1976 double album in its entirety during a tour spanning Europe and the U.S. And the stops will be New York, Chicago, D.C., and two shows in Detroit before he goes abroad, all right? So get ready to take a train, plane, or automobile for the 50th anniversary tour of Songs in the Key of Life. 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

0: 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And how will we do that? 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

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Shouts to Ice Cube. He has officially entered the Virginia Museum of Fine Arts. They have acquired Roundel with Boys from the Hood. It's a sculpture by Philadelphia-born potter and poet Roberto Lugo, depicting Ice Cube wearing a black Compton snapback and a black shirt. And of course, inspired by NWA and the groups.

This one goes out to everybody on the JOB. Whether you pulled up to the office or working from the crib, this is for you. It's Middays with Shayla on Classics 107.9.

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And, oh boy, I know you already know this. 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
1: Yes, let's run back a conversation that Shaq had. But first, let me say that the Suns and Sixer icon Charles Barkley says that this may be his last season with inside the NBA because Ernie Johnson says that he may retire. So Charles says, and I didn't know this, that they are a package deal. So I guess Shaq and Kenny will be on their own. Now, they haven't had anything to say about that, but Shaq definitely had something to say about LeBron coming to the Sixers, and here's what he had to say.
2: Unexpected. You know, there's a lot of talent on that team. Can the talent gel to win a championship? That remains to be seen. He's on his way out. Hopefully he can get another ring. You know, his legacy is already intact. Right now, it's just, he's just adding footnotes that make you go, oh, I didn't know that. So, you know, LeBron, you know, when you mentioned greatest player ever, he's one of three guys that are mentioned, so passed Kareem up in points. So would love to see him win. Be a great way to end his career, but you know, it's a lot of unanswered questions on that team. For example, four guys needing the ball has never worked. Usually guys that need the ball and then everybody else, you know, fills in for you. So you got, he wants the ball, Joel wants the ball, Jalen Brown's gonna be trying to prove himself, he wants the ball. Tyrese Maxey has earned his spot, all-star. Is he gonna take a step back or is he gonna say, no, I want the ball? So those are my main questions right there.
1: 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Call me up, 610-538-1131. Tell me what you think about that. All right, and remember, we run that back Monday through Friday, 10 a.m. and 1 p.m. right here on Classics.
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2: 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And I was like, chef, you know, I'm interviewing, and I'm in school renewing my Serve Safe certification, and a lot of things are going unanswered. So that's when I came up with the idea to create Safety Tips Cooking from the home kitchen. 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
3: What are, like, three things every family should have in their kitchen in case of an emergency? I know an extinguisher. I've learned that I needed to have one of those in my kitchen, but what else should we have in our kitchen in case of an emergency?
2: First aid kit.
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2: That if you cut your finger, just a Band-Aid don't do. 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So if by chance you cut your finger, Band-Aid, glove up, or finger cot up. Either way. And that keeps that Band-Aid safe and keep something like that from happening.
1: 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Who knows how long? Well, how long should you freeze food? We're going to answer those questions. And should you wash your chicken? That and so much more on Side Hustle Wednesday at 12:40 right here on Classics.
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3: 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And that ain't no accident. Know how that happened? That happened because of y'all. That happened because of y'all trusting us. That happened because y'all calling us, letting us know when you get into an accident, and trusting us to handle it. I repeat, that is

Classics 107.9 Middays with Shayla. I'm going to give you a piece of my ticket stash. That's right, to the AC Comedy Festival. That's coming up shortly. But right now, here's LL. And you know he's starring in the upcoming CBS drama, NCIS New York. He's returning as Special Agent Sam Hanna. And he'll be leading the field office in a new team protecting vital ports and the city. You can watch it this fall on

0: Classics 107.9, The Sound of Philadelphia. There's a Jersey girl, Sybil, and congratulations is going out to New Jersey. According to Wallet Hub, New Jersey is the second happiest state in the country. Hawaii, number one. Go figure. But they're saying it's because of low depression rates, low suicide rates in New Jersey, low divorce and separation rates as well. I guess not being able to make a left-hand turn is really not getting on people's nerves in New Jersey. So New Jersey is number two. PA was number 25. And Delaware, you're sitting at 28. Happiest 28th state in the country. All right. And it's time to make you happy. All right. We're going to do some happy things in New Jersey. Maybe it's because of the AC Comedy Festival, why everybody is so happy in New Jersey. So give me a call right now. Call number 9-610-538-1131. You're going to get to go to night one of the AC Comedy Festival. And who's going to be there? Bruce, Cheryl Underwood, Tony Rock, Tommy Davidson, Mark Curry, Special K, and Buck Wild. So get to dialing with the quickness, 610-538-1131, and good luck from Classics.
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18: This is the Daily Play with Joy Taylor. The reigning champion Seattle Seahawks host the New England Patriots in a delightful matchup for a Wednesday night in September. So excited football is back. The Patriots have had an interesting offseason with headlines as well as key additions and transactions. New England swapped out quarterback Drake May's top two wide receivers, trading a first-round pick for A.J. Brown and signing Romeo Doubs. And just this week, the Pats locked up star cornerback Christian Gonzalez with the highest-paid contract for a corner in NFL history, 4 years, $135 million, with over 100 of those millions guaranteed. And on the flip side, the Seahawks have so many new faces in key places as well. Plenty to watch for in this one, and I know we'll be all locked in on tonight for the first game of the 2026 NFL season. 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

0: birthday to Cece Peniston. She celebrated her birthday on Sunday. And happy birthday to all the Virgos in listening distance. Hi, who's this?
1: Hello, this is Arturo.
0: Hi, Arturo. You know you sound like Joe Torre.
1: I wish I had his money.
0: Yeah, well, you may not have his money, but guess what? You sure enough got these tickets.
1: All right. Have
0: you ever been to the Atlantic City Comedy Festival?
1: No, ma'am.
0: Take some Advil, because your head might start hurting after you laugh so hard. And make sure you eat before you go up in there, because it's a long, long show. You got Bruce, Cheryl Underwood, Tony Rock, Tommy Davidson, Mark Curry, Special K, and Buck Wild. That's the AC Comedy Festival Boardwalk Hall in Atlantic City, October 9th. There's also a second night. We're giving you the free tickets for October 9th. Now you might be able to afford to get the second night. That's on you.
1: Okay.
0: All right. Okay. What are you doing?
1: Working.

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Classics 107.9, providing beautiful music under a beautiful sunny sky, getting up to 87 degrees. And we've got a beautiful music morsel for you right here from Monifa. And if you've been missing her, then she's coming to town in a musical stage play called Man of the House, Saturday, September 19th, 3 and 7 p.m. It's about domestic violence and men's mental health. It's going to be at the Independence Seaport Museum. And listen, we're going to hear tomorrow from the playwright Andre Davis. And also in this play is some fine men. O'Shea Russell from All the Queen's Men. Kevin Savage from Beauty in Black. Make sure you're listening tomorrow because we'll be speaking to them to find out more about Man of the House. But right now, let's hear from Mo on Classics.

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if you remember Soul Food, you remember that track was on the soundtrack. Of course, what about us, Total, as we salute the 90s inside the Wednesday edition of the Midday Cafe on Classics 107.9, the real sound of Philadelphia with me, Bent Rock, coming up. We'll do some Take 6, MJB, Brian McKnight, TLC, Chucky Booker, but right now we floating on Ron Asney, Angela Winbush on Classics 107.9.

0: as we conclude with TLC on the Wednesday edition, the 90s salute edition of the Midday Cafe, Classics 107.9, the real sound of Philadelphia with me, heavy hitter Bent Rock. My time is done at DJ Bent Rock on the IG, Bent Rock on Facebook. Tomorrow, we'll salute one of the most influential solo MCs of all time. His birthday will be tomorrow. We'll salute him inside the Midday Cafe. Coming up, Shayla's got more of Philly's classic R&B coming up for you Wednesday afternoon right here, Classics 107.9.
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0: These days, you gotta hustle. 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
1: Yes, and we are talking to Doreen from safetytipscooking.com. And we're going to dispel some myths right now. Me and my boyfriend are at odds because I don't think you can cook food tonight and leave it out till tomorrow morning. But he seems to think you can. What do you think?
2: Absolutely not. Food, you know what that's called? That's called time and temperature abuse of food. Food should not be left out at room temperature no longer than 2 hours at the max. And it depends on the temperature of your house. So if you got, it's 90 degrees outside and your house is 90 degrees on the inside or 80, 85, 1 hour, and you have to put that food back. Fruit, if you have cantaloupe out past 2 hours, that cantaloupe is not going to do you well when you eat it. And I know people put their fruit out to get room temperature. Cantaloupe is one of our biggest contaminants.
1: And what about freezing cooked food?
2: 3 months is the maximum for a standard refrigerator freezer. 3 months.
1: That's raw, though. Like, let's say you have leftovers from a restaurant and you want to eat it later, so you freeze it. Can you freeze that for 3 months?
2: I never do that. That's
1: me
2: number
1: neither.
2: One. I only freeze food that I've prepared. I don't freeze food that I've purchased from a restaurant.
1: There's another myth, you know, and I argue with Derek Sampson all the time because he's one of the people who doesn't wash his chicken.
2: I wash my chicken. But what I will do, because if you let in water splash down on it, then you just doing nothing but spreading salmonella all around. I put it in a pot of cold water, and I wash it within that pot. And once I do it, and I take it and put it on my cutting board or my parchment paper and dry that chicken off.
1: You don't use vinegar?
2: No, I do not. Culinary school didn't teach me to use vinegar. And when I was being raised by my parents, I never saw my parents clean a chicken with vinegar. And I was not taught that in culinary school. And I'm a graduate of Walnut Hill College, the restaurant school at 40th and Walnut. We did not use vinegar on the chicken.
1: Well, I guess you told me, because I do use vinegar. All right, tell us how we can reach you.
2: They could email me at safetytipscooking@gmail.com if they're interested in attending my online Zoom class. And in that online Zoom class, I'm also a book author. I am the author of Food Safety and Foodborne Illness Prevention from the Home Kitchen. And that book is sold on Amazon. If you join one of my classes, I will send you a PDF copy of the book, because you need the book to follow with me on the class. My website, which is www.safetytipscooking.com, or you can email me to schedule a class or to get the book. Can I add one more thing? And if they use the promo code TIPS, T-I-P-S, 0826, if they use that code, I know they listen to me when you air this, and I would give them a 20% discount either on the book or one of my classes.
1: All right. Thank you, Doreen, from safetytipscooking.com. 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

Oh yeah, it's September. But summer ain't over yet, players. 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

0: get robbed. No bigotry, no doubt. Black Street Productions. We out. 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We out.
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0: It's time to run that back. 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
1: Yes, let's run back a conversation that Shaq had. But first, let me say that the Suns and Sixer icon Charles Barkley says that this may be his last season with Inside the NBA because Ernie Johnson says that he may retire. So Charles says, and I didn't know this, that they are a package deal. So I guess Shaq and Kenny will be on their own. Now, they haven't had anything to say about that, but Shaq definitely had something to say about LeBron coming to the Sixers, and here's what he had to say.
2: Unexpected. You know, there's a lot of talent on our team. Can the talent gel to win a championship? That remains to be seen. He's on his way out. Hopefully he can get another ring. You know, his legacy is already intact. Right now, it's just he's just adding footnotes that make you go, oh, I didn't know that. So, you know, LeBron, you know, when you mentioned greatest player ever, he's one of three guys that are mentioned. So, passed Kareem up in points. So, would love to see him win. Be a great way to end his career, but you know, it's a lot of unanswered questions on that team. For example, four guys needing the ball has never worked. Usually guys that need the ball and then everybody else, you know, fills in for you. So you got, he wants the ball, Joel wants the ball, Jalen Brown's gonna be trying to prove himself, he wants the ball. Tyrese Maxey has earned his spot, all-star. Is he gonna take a step back or is he gonna say, no, I want the ball? So those are my main questions right there.
1: What do you think? Call me up, 610-538-1131. Tell me what you think about that. All right. And remember, we run that back Monday through Friday, 10 a.m. and 1 p.m. right here on Classics.
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Hopefully you'll come and kick it with us on Saturday, September 19th, when we're hanging out at the Haddon Avenue Street Festival. You know, this is Camden's most anticipated community celebrations of the year, and it's happening Saturday, September 19th from noon to 6 p.m. at Farnham Park with a special appearance and performance by Chrisette Michelle and so many local talented people. Oh my goodness, you need to come on out and see this. Vendors, food, games, music, and a whole lot of fun. The Haddon Avenue Street Festival, Saturday, September 19th from noon to 6 p.m. at Farnham Park. When you-

0: 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Hall & Oates taking me home, leaving you in the very capable hands of my girl, Lady B, who's still celebrating her birthday. She brought in the most amazing cake. Now, let me tell you something. I think I already told you when Philly Cake Lady was in here, I said, you know, pistachio ain't what I would think I'm going to put in the cake. But I got to tell you, that pistachio cake, woo! Girl, Lady B came in and she said, you want to taste this pistachio cake? I said, not that I haven't done it before, but I want to do it again and again and again, gang, gang. It is amazing. Moist, flavorful, just downright delicious. And I'm already trying to figure out how I can get another slice from Lady B, okay? But here's the Sicily Kiss for today. Now, you know, I always say support is a verb. We say support small businesses. We say support entrepreneurs and women. We say we support our friends and our community, but support requires action. Buy the cake. Book the service. Share the post. Leave the review. Tell somebody else about them. You may not always have money to spend, but you can still spread the word and help them out. So today, I'm putting my support into action. Go follow at Philly Cake Lady on the gram. And if you get that pistachio cake, just know Shayla told you that it's amazing and you might want to send me a slice, okay? All right. DJ Touch Tone is in here and he might want a slice too. So that's two slices, okay?
1: Yep.
0: All right. Support isn't just something you say. Support is something you do. I love you for listening. We'll talk again tomorrow. 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

0: WPPZ, Gonzalez in Philadelphia. She's the jock that started hip-hop, and her name is on the Walk of Fame.
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0: That's my girl, Shaka Shaka Shaka Khan in the building. Always wanted to be her when I was coming up, Touch. Speaking of what you gonna do for me when the chips are down,
1: right?
0: Guess what I did earlier today?
1: What'd you do?
0: I called the $15,000 winner.
1: Say word.
0: Oh my God, I made the sister's day. It was a long conversation because it went on and on and on.
1: Right.
0: But we will share a piece of the phone call.
1: Yeah, let's do that.
0: Yeah, later today.
1: Absolutely.
0: You got to hear how happy she was. I was so happy. I just made her a whole year.
1: Shout out to 1-800-TRUCK-WRECK as well.
0: Oh my God, gotta send them some love.
1: Mm-hmm.
0: It's Woosah Wednesday.
1: Yes, it is.
0: We got some culture catch up.
1: And
0: some
1: do.
0: Crazy news.
1: And do.
0: And tickets to see my girl MC Lidite. It's the road to the Rock and Roll Hall of Fame.
1: So you know what it is, an action-packed show for Woosah Wednesday, good people.

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1: Okay? 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
1: It's the One Voyage 2026. And remember, Touch, it's a party with a purpose.
0: And there's something for everybody on the cruise, y'all.
1: Please believe it.
0: Yeah.
1: And like I said, a party with a purpose, because a portion of the proceeds help support HBCU students. And we got to remember, a mind is a terrible thing to waste.
0: 100%.
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0: Mm-hmm.
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0: Right.
1: And they can book their cruise out.
0: 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Or if you're old school and you want to talk to a live person, 214-495-1963.
1: Would you come at me on the phone call thing? Yes.
0: Yes, Wilma Flintstone.
1: Yes. Yes. I love talking to a real person.
0: Yes, you do.
1: I don't want to talk to AI or nobody else. Or type nothing. I need answers from a person, and I need them now.
0: The only AI you want to talk to is Allen Iverson.
1: For my family and my cousins, give the number again.
0: 214-495-1963.
1: Please and thank you.
0: Mm-hmm.
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7: The reality is every generation experiences a technology powerful enough to change society. Transistor radios were replaced by boomboxes. 8-track tapes were replaced by cassettes, cassettes by discs. Landlines were replaced by cell phones. Television was replaced by cable, then satellite. Now everybody is streaming. However, this generation will inherit the first technology that can imitate thought itself. And all of us must decide how we will embrace artificial intelligence. AI is the first technology that will require us to set moral parameters for its usage. We must now decide what AI should be allowed and what should be prohibited. We must decide what happens to creativity, labor, truth, privacy, empathy, and democracy, and who will benefit. What will we require to remain uniquely human?
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8: What's your reality? What's your
1: 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Hey, family, it's your girl, Lady B. I'm here with my man, Clyde, from 1-800-TRUCK-RICK. So, you're in an accident. Your head is spinning. Clyde, I know it's hard, but what should they focus on? What should they do at that exact time after they're in an accident?
9: Yeah, as soon as you get hurt, you want to get everything together and call 911. 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Who hit you? 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
0: Okay.
1: Yeah, you're not going to believe this one.
0: All right, now.
1: And Ciara and Russell Wilson, let's just say they're making a big announcement, and they need to stay out of the bedroom.
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2: So, y'all, John Legend is about to switch things up when it comes to his music career. He's teamed up with Pharrell for a new project called Muse. It drops October 23rd with the lead single Daylight, giving fans a taste of the new era. The two apparently created the album in Paris at Louis Vuitton headquarters. They described it as a black James Bond with a modern twist. Musically, John is stepping away from those signature piano ballads and experimenting with a different, more adventurous sound. Thank you, John Legend.
3: Okay, can I double down on a thank you? Because he was boring me.
2: You put a

0: little pep in your step.
1: Well, clearly Ciara and Russell Wilson have been listening to too many love songs because now they're expecting another little bundle of joy.
0: Another one?
1: Yes, damn. The baby Cinco is on the way. Five kids is crazy.
0: That's crazy.
1: But it's what they wanted. They shared the news on Instagram, and they even gave us a behind the scenes of when they shared the big news with their family. Everybody is excited and waiting on baby Cinco.
2: Congratulations to them. But yes. Who's chasing who around the room? I'm just saying.
1: Clearly both of them. But not to mention, they just celebrated 10 years of marriage.
3: Oh, okay. Well, there you go.
1: Yes.
0: Creating their own little football squad. Like, what we
1: Period.
0: Doing?
1: Right. One more person to love. That's beautiful.
2: That's what's happening.
0: Well, speaking of love, he's my forever president, and Barack Obama is going viral over a pretty funny confession about some of the attention that he received while he was president. It's a resurfaced clip from 2024, the episode of the Pivot podcast. Obama revealed that some women got a little too comfortable and actually grabbed his butt while he was in office. I respect Michelle too much, but I might have tried it. I'm just saying. Oh, I love that man. He even joked that mostly older women were brave enough to do this, and Secret Service wasn't exactly going to tackle somebody's grandma. So they kind of got away with it. But he said the attention really never went to his head because fame came later in life when he was already married to Michelle and raising Malia and Sasha.
2: If there's any indication that they were grabbing my booty.
0: Do y'all remember when I interviewed Michelle Obama and I said, respectfully, sister, you are the reason I voted for your husband because I became aware of you first. But right now, with all due respect, I think I'm in love with your husband. Mm-hmm. And her answer was, me too, girl.
1: I know that's right. Clearly, Michelle is used to this.
2: Right.
0: And that, ladies and gentlemen, is today's Culture Catch-Up, brought to you by PA Health and Wellness and WellCare. Two names, one company.
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0: It's just that easy. Mm-hmm. Be in the know before everyone else.
1: Join the family, why don't you?
0: Yeah. Right now, speaking of family, my future husband.
1: Oh, Lord.
0: Babyface. When

Oh yeah, it's September. But summer ain't over yet, players. Here's another hit for you on the Real Sound of Philadelphia. 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
1: Oh, I love the whole song.
0: Yeah, that too, yeah.
1: It's Classics 107.9, and we need you to double up on that love for the children of St. Jude Hospital.
0: Absolutely.
1: Such, did you know that September is Childhood Cancer Awareness Month and Sickle Cell Awareness Month?
0: Yes.
1: And the annual St. Jude Walk Philadelphia is Saturday, October the 3rd. Guess where this year, though?
0: Where?
1: The Philadelphia Zoo.
0: Okay.
1: So y'all need to come out and hang out with us and be a part of something powerful. 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
0: And we love St. Jude.
1: Yes, we do.
0: Mm-hmm.
1: And St. Jude loves us because we always show up for the party touch.
0: 100%.
1: Yeah, we raise that money. We raise it hard.
0: Yes, we do.
1: Yes, so we appreciate y'all giving up the money. Now join us on October the 3rd. Okay?
0: Yes,
1: okay.
0: Yep.
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3: 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Hallelujah and amen.
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0: basically, they were saying it's a whole vibe. It's a groove thing.
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0: It's Classics 107.9. We are the Real Sound of Philadelphia. Your girl be in touch with crazy news coming up in a few.
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0: 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That's it. That's all.
1: Damn. A lot of it, too.
0: Get ready to get your laugh on, people. Crazy news coming up in a few.

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2: Happy Woosa Wednesday.
3: Happy hump day.
4: What up, though? Happy hump day, ladies and gentlemen. So let's start in Houston, where a DoorDash driver has been fired. Why? Because he delivered somebody's DoorDash naked.
2: Mm-mm-mm. Completely naked touch.
3: That's nasty.
2: Swinging, as they say.
4: Just nasty. The customer, Keontae Matlock, said he checked his camera after getting the delivery notification and immediately threw the food away. DoorDash gave him a full refund and permanently deactivated the driver, calling his behavior vulgar and completely unacceptable.
2: You think? No socks, no underwear, no nothing.
4: Just bucket naked.
3: Yes. God forbid he sat the food in his lap.
2: Ah!
3: I can't.
2: All right, Todd, what you got?
3: Well, then there's TikTok creator Ashley, who says that her order arrives looking like somebody had already eaten part of it.
2: What?
3: When she confronted the driver at the door, the woman first denied it. Then allegedly she said, I thought you ordered the food for me. Girl, now you know. Why would you be here if I ordered it for you?
2: Mm.
3: Nonetheless, she also said it was her first day doing DoorDash.
4: And it's her last
2: and
4: as
2: her
4: well.
2: And her very last.
3: That's right.
2: Exactly. And finally, there's some more DoorDash drama right in our backyard. Coming out of Fallcroft, Philip Berry of Philadelphia is accused of stealing a DoorDash driver's vehicle while the driver was making a delivery.
4: Dum dum ding.
2: The driver testified that he stepped away from the car to drop off the order and came back and found his vehicle gone.
4: Dang.
3: Wow.
2: Berry's now being held for court on charges, including unauthorized use of a motor vehicle, receiving stolen property, and Dum Dum didn't even have a license. What? To sum it up, in 1 week, DoorDash had no clothes, missing food, and a missing car.
4: Jeez.
2: Talk about the DoorDash drama.
4: For real.
2: Yeah. Oh, and that, ladies and gentlemen, is today's crazy news. Y'all know for a fact we cannot make this nonsense up.
4: At all.
2: 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Paying a few bills, checking on our DoorDash.
4: Right.
2: And we'll be right back.
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1: Couple of issues on 95. 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Crash between the Betsy Ross Bridge and Bridge Street in the right lane. It's heavy back at Girard Avenue. Meantime, southbound 95, we have a broken down vehicle between 476 and 320. That's in the right lane with heavy volume. Then heavy further westbound, Ridley Park to the Commodore Barry Bridge. On the Commodore Barry Bridge eastbound, it's a broken down vehicle. That's in the right lane right around mid-span. Conshohocken, broken down truck, Fayette Street southbound near Route 23, blocking the two right lanes. When traffic slows you down, pain can make the ride feel even longer. With just one pill, Aleve provides up to 12 hours of pain relief, so you can put pain in the rear view. Use as directed. I'm Jason Lee. 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

0: Well, it can be Saturday to Monday, but I'm just saying, it better not be in the morning. 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
1: Yo.
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1: Say word.
0: Y'all, when I say she hit the ceiling, she hit the ceiling. So I can't play the whole phone call because she screamed for like, I don't know, 10, 15 minutes.
1: Right.
0: But I am going to share a clip with the B Nation coming up in a minute. It felt so good. Wow.

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1: Yo.
0: Sometimes you just have to take a leap in faith and trust in a man above. And I feel like that's what Dominique from Philadelphia did when she wrote us this letter. The sister stepped away from an abusive relationship with 5 kids in tow, including a brand new infant.
1: Mm.
0: Just stepping out on faith.
1: Right.
0: I was so thrilled to call her this morning with 1-800-TRUCK-WRECK to lace her with rent for the rest of the year.
1: Mm.
0: Like I said, I can't play the whole thing, but this is a little piece of our conversation today. I have Clyde on the phone from 1-800-TRUCK-WRECK.
2: Hey, Clyde, how you doing?
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0: Baby, we're going to have to give you $15,000, Dominique.
1: $15,000? 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Yes, Dominique. $15,000.
2: Oh, my God. I'm waking the baby up. I don't care. Oh, my God.
1: Go wait. 1-800-TRUCK-WRECK. Go. Go.
0: Wow. Let it out, Dominique. Oh, let it out.
2: Oh, praise the Lord.
1: Won't he do it?
0: $15,000. Oh, my goodness.
2: Oh, my
0: so look.
2: God. Thank y'all so much. Oh, my God.
0: Hey.
2: Oh.
0: Hey, what did you say the landlord's name was? What was her name?
2: Marquita. Shout out to Marquita. Marquita been holding it down for you. Oh, my God. Thank y'all so much. She is truly amazing. She's been looking out for me and my kids, making sure we've been cool throughout this ordeal because she knows what I've been going through, and I'm blessed to have her as well. Like, oh, my God. Shout out to my mom, because if it wasn't for my mom, I wouldn't even have never met Marquita. So shout out to you, Mom. My mom named Sabrina. Shout out to Big Bree. Oh, my God. Oh, my God. Yo.
1: 1-800-TRUCK-WRECK is coming through with $15,000.
2: Oh, my God.
1: OMG. That brought tears to my eyes today, Touch.
3: Wow. Yeah.
1: Changed her whole situation.
3: Yeah, yeah.
1: That's a big won't he do it, won't he will.
3: For real.
1: Wow. Mm. It's Classics 107.9. More come with your favorite joints from back in the day. You know how we do it.
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9: Couple of accidents on 95. Report brought to you by Staples. Crash 95 northbound between the Betsy Ross Bridge and Bridge Street in the right lane. That's heavy back to the Vine Expressway. Meantime, before that point northbound, we have another accident between Enterprise Avenue and Broad Street. Off to the side with volume back to Essington Avenue. 76 westbound, got a crash on the off-ramp to 476. The ramp is passable, but it is partially blocked. Conshohocken, broken down truck, Fayette Street southbound at Route 23. The two right lanes are blocked. It's the most wonderful time of the year at Staples. They've got back-to-school supplies as low as 25 cents, up to 40% off select tech and more at staples.com/back-to-school. 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
1: Everything.
0: Like, it's a whole beach party.
1: Yes.
0: With Cedric the Entertainer and Anthony Anderson.
1: Mm-hmm.
0: Wyclef is in the building for that. 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

0: All right, Such.
1: Yeah.
0: Ever since we found out yesterday that Stevie Wonder is going to do Songs in the Key of Life in its entirety, live and in concert, I can't sleep.
1: Yeah.
0: Wondering where on the East Coast are we going to go, because unfortunately, it's not stopping in Philly.
1: Yeah, New York or D.C. are the only two.
0: I'm in my feelings about that, but
1: yeah, me too.
0: I was thinking down 95, right?
1: Yeah, let's go.
0: We're going to D.C., right?
1: Yes, we're going to D.C.
0: Because we have to witness that, right?
1: 100%.
0: All right.
1: Have to.
0: All right. Okay. So, Tatiana, train tickets are what we're looking for, not flights. Train tickets. Basement party coming up in a minute. It's Woosah Wednesday. Get ready to tell us who or what is getting on your very last nerve. And, of course, you can win tickets to see MC Light at the City Winery.
1: Mm-hmm.
0: That's going to be a good night. Congratulations, sis, on her way to the Rock and Roll Hall of Fame.

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0: So all I can say right now is Will might have Jeff, but he don't have touch phone. Sorry about it.
1: Ah! My bad.
0: That's what I'm talking about, touch. It's hump day.
1: Yes, indeed.
0: You better do it.
1: I mean.
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1: It is.
0: It's Woosah Wednesday. Anything irking your last nerve, touch?
1: Loudness.
0: Okay. Tell them the story you told me today.
1: So earlier today or this morning, I was in a breakfast spot grabbing some breakfast, and the place was just loud.
0: For no reason?
1: For no reason. And in a world that's so loud, sometimes you just want to go somewhere and be in peace and sit and have a sandwich or have a drink and just quiet, man. Like, it doesn't have to be that loud first thing in the damn morning.
0: But you know the reality? The places that really have the good food, you know, that good food.
1: Yeah, yeah.
0: It's noisy. It's noisy.
1: Sheesh.
0: You ain't gonna get both.
1: it just boosted my anxiety, man. God.
0: And don't have kids with you. Woo.
1: Oh, sweet Jesus. Your badass kids, man. Sit down. Shoot.
0: All right, I got sticky notes today, so it's a couple pieces of paper.
1: Oh, Lord, sticky notes.
0: Which one should I pick up first? Okay.
1: And go.
0: All right. The guys that are doing the donuts and just messing up the street for no reason at all.
1: Oh, my God.
0: Yeah. Get out your way. Yeah.
1: Get out your own way.
0: Get out your own way. That's what I meant to say, too, Touch.
1: That's it.
0: Get out of your own way. It's just dumb. You have no reason to live and no life. Nothing else better to do.
1: Yeah.
0: People out there that don't use your turn signals, you too are in the way.
1: Mm.
0: Yeah, get out of your own way. Because I'm the person honking behind you like, why didn't you just put your damn signal on?
1: Right.
0: I would have went a different way. Getting on my last nerve. Touch, I have some gangster geese in my neighborhood.
1: Gangster geese? What?
0: Yeah, so you know I live near the bird sanctuary.
1: Yeah,
0: we get all
1: kinds of
0: birds.
1: Yeah.
0: But there's this I don't know if you, what do you call it?
1: Flock of geese?
0: I think they're called a gaggle or something. I don't know.
1: A gaggle, okay.
0: Just know they squad deep. It's a whole lot of them ninjas over there. And they're aggressive.
1: Jeez, yeah.
0: They're coming at some of the neighbor's smaller dogs.
1: Wow.
0: And they're like, you know, trying to cross the street over into my driveway.
1: Oh.
0: I'm about to get a pellet gun.
1: They're just antagonizing
0: people. It's going to be geese meat for everybody. To get
1: you know.
0: I'm just saying.
1: I think it's illegal to shoot.
0: Yeah, okay. Well, it should be illegal for them to come on my property.
1: Well,
0: I'm just saying, fair is fair.
1: Right
0: fair is fair.
1: Okay.
0: Okay.

0: fender on Broad Street, I say to you, get out your own way. Stop going down Broad Street. There's a lot of other blocks. I can see the first ticket touch, maybe
1: right.
0: the second.
1: Right.
0: But if you are the repeat offender yeah. and you keep getting them on Broad Street.
1: Yeah, you are the problem.
0: I'm going to need you to take 16, 17, anything else. Just don't take Broad Street. That's
1: yeah,
0: not.
1: Yeah, go Fifth Street.
0: Yeah, that's not good.
1: Yeah.
0: Something. Okay. I call these other people repeat offenders. When I ask you not to do or say something to me and you continue to do it, you get on my very list.
1: Oh.
0: Like you didn't hear me the first time I said it. Yeah. Okay, and lastly, Touch.
1: Come on.
0: People who think that voting in the upcoming election is not important.
1: Ladies and gentlemen, if
0: are
1: you
0: are y'all looking at the TV at all at night?
1: Right.
0: Anytime in your life, are you in your phone? Are you seeing the pop-up videos? Do you know they're having a convention right now as we speak?
1: Are you paying attention to how high gas is, how high your food is in the supermarkets?
0: We can be here all day with that list.
1: How high your rent is right now?
0: Mm-mm-mm.
1: Come on.
0: Come on.
1: Come on.
0: Well, say it's a come on, son.
1: Come on, son. That's why you should vote, son.
0: Woosah Wednesday, who or what is irking your last nerve? I know I feel better now. I got it off my chest. 610-538-1131 is the number. Do me a favor, turn that radio down, get off the speaker, and sound off. Is it your boss? Is it the economy? Is it your kids, your neighbors? Do you have gangster geese like me in your neighborhood? Is it your co-workers, your boss? What is it? Who is it? Sound off. It's Woosah Wednesday in the basement. Come on, Touch.

0: your homie from West Oak Lane.
1: What it do, Q? What's irking your last nerve today?
0: Woosha. You know, when people take me down memory lane for all the wrong reasons, you know, I ain't one of them guys that was all that good coming up, you know? But when you try to take me back and remind me of who I used to be and I ain't that person no more, I know you don't mean me no well. And you know, I'm a little tired of it. So, you know, I ain't trying to go back to who I used to be. I'm happy where I'm at, as old as I am.
1: All right, well, then don't play the haters no mind, Q, but I hear you, man.
0: I have to ignore it because it brings the ugliness out of me, and I don't like that person, you know?
1: Yeah, I don't want you to be an ugly person. I don't.
0: No, I don't want to be that either. I'm serious.
1: I like you just the way you are, but I feel you, good brother. What's the station, Q?
0: Yeah, you know what it is, 107.9. You and TT do what y'all do. I love y'all here.
1: And we love you right back. 107.9, who's this?
2: Lady B, guess who it is?
1: I don't know. Who?
2: Hi, darling. It's Lightning Lenny, Lady B. I haven't talked to you in a long time.
1: Hey, Lightning Lenny, how you been?
2: What's up, girl? Where you been at? What you been doing? How touch? What's happening over there?
1: Oh, we're all good. Goodness. I've been working, getting a new hip, having a birthday, life be lifing.
2: Oh, man, that's good. It's good. It's good to hear you again. Listen, Lady B, I got a whole lot of beef, mainly about Agent Orange. I can't even get the words out. He's the worst ever. He's the worst in history. But you know who I'm mad at? I'm not mad at him for being him. You know, you can call a lizard, he's a lizard. You call a snake, he's a snake. He's worse than everything we've ever heard of in the history of that office. But who I'm mad at most at is the people who put him in there. Look at what they did to us. They did
1: Look what they did to themselves. Don't forget, they not out of it either, right. Dummies. There's so many that supported him are sitting there right now like, oh, my God, what did I do?
2: Yeah, shame on them. They deserve it. I don't care about none of them. All I care about is look at what they did to us.
1: I
2: These
1: hear that.
2: People put us in something we never wanted to be in. I don't care what they got for it. That's like, okay, I touched the server, got burned. Good for you, because you shouldn't have touched it, stupid. I don't feel sorry for you. You know what I'm saying? Ladies, man, I'm about to explode right now.
1: You going in hard. Look, I can see the veins in your forehead, Lenny.
2: Yeah, it is. I'm going to calm down because I'm talking to you.
1: That's why I want you to get it off.
2: You're right.
1: Don't you feel better now?
2: Yeah, a little bit. But, you know, it's good to talk to you, though. I haven't heard or talked to you guys in a while. So I appreciate you taking my call, Lady B. Thank you.
1: We miss you, man. Welcome back to the party. What's that station?
2: 107.9, Lady B. Have a good one, baby.
1: You too.
2: All right, bye-bye.
1: They don't call him Lightning Lenny for nothing. He was going in.
3: Yeah, lighten him up.
1: Okay. 610-538-1131 is the number. 610-538-1131. Say it with your chest. I promise it's therapeutic. Is it the person that takes up two parking spaces when you know there's room for two cars? Is it that person? Is it the person who does not return the cart back in the bin where it goes so now you can park? Is it that person? Who is it? What is it that is irking your very last nerve? Let's go, touch! Yo, that any heartbreak, though.

0: 179, who's this?
1: Jackie.
0: Come on, Jackie. Who or what is getting on my sister's last nerve?
1: These potholes. Speed bumps. People took up pulling the speed bumps. First, the car going short. I hit a pothole, you know.
0: I understand the pothole making you angry, but you do know the speed bump is there. Are you mad at the speed bump?
1: No. I'm glad they're there. Okay. They're going to ask people to be driving.
0: Okay. Potholes getting on your nerves.
1: Speed bumps is there for a reason, because y'all going too damn fast.
0: Slow down. I understand clearly now, Jackie. What's that station?
1: 107.9. You know what it is. It's Jackie with the nails. It's Lady B.
0: I know who you are, girl.
1: What's up, Chuck?
2: What up, y'all?
0: 107.9, who's this?
3: This is the real Chuck, Lady B. How are you?
0: I'm good, brother. And who or what is getting on your very last nerve?
3: I like to piggyback on what you said about November 3rd. We need to get out and vote. We really need to get out and vote. And also, I want every ethnicity to put the guns down. Put the guns down. We're losing too many young people, and families are suffering.
0: Yeah.
3: I like to PS on this and say, I love you and the B Nation and Touchstone and the rest of the 107.9 family.
0: And I love you, too, and you ain't never lied. I am so tired of watching the news about a life going way too soon. Way too soon. It's
3: absolutely crazy.
0: That nonsense that happened downtown the other day with our kids is unacceptable. Yeah. Unacceptable.
3: And we have to educate them and get some job training.
0: We do.
3: Teach them how to go into business for themselves.
0: Yeah. The idle mind is the playground of the devil. We really got to get a grip on our youngins, man.
3: Absolutely.
0: Yes, absolutely.
3: And someone once said, keep peace in your heart. We got to keep peace in the heart. We're sitting here to love each other.
0: That's right.
3: And I mean the love of God. That's what we have to do. We have to start taking care of each other.
0: Yeah. If we put him first, the rest will fall in line for sure. I believe that with all my heart. What's your station, baby?
3: 107.9. I love Lady B, Touchstone, and the rest of the B Nation.
0: We love you back. 107.9, who's this?
4: Hey, B, how are you, dear, on this wacky Woodside Wednesday?
0: Hey, Alex, who or what is irking your last nerve, boo?
4: My people in general not taking their vote seriously. These midterms are very important. I was talking to some people the other day. I'm not going to vote. I'm trying to tell you, it's very important. You know, a mutual friend of ours on the radio said, you may not be into politics, but politics are into you. They determine a lot of your daily life. They determine how fast you drive down.
0: And these particular elections are going to affect our daily life more than any other.
4: That is correct.
0: That part.
4: That is correct.
0: That
4: we need,
0: part.
4: We need to get control of the House and the Senate.
0: We do.
4: You know?
0: And for those who just don't care about that, then that means you don't care about your children or their future. And that's why they get on my last nerve. I think you're being selfish. If you are of age, do it for the young ones that can't vote. You know what I mean?
4: I know that's right.
0: What's your station, Alex?
4: 107.9. Love you, dear.
0: Love you back, man. 107.9, who's this?
5: Good afternoon, how are you?
0: Hey, Dart, where you been? How you been?
5: No complaints. How you?
0: I'm good, baby. Who or what's getting on your last nerve? You my last call.
5: Stevie Wonder, people, why the heck he not coming this way? We all supported that album.
0: I know.
5: Washington and New York?
0: That's okay, though, because I'm going either place. I got to see it. I know.
5: Songs to the Key of Life, that's a celebration.
0: Yeah, it is. That's a once-in-a-lifetime experience. I agree. What's that station, Dart?
5: 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I'll be back to win. Hang up.
0: Did she tell me to hang up?
6: Yes, she did.
0: And you know what? As I ask for caller number 9 right now, if she comes back and makes him that ninth line, I'm going to be so mad at her.
6: Yo, I'm going to be playing the lottery if she come back and
0: win. You know I don't cheat. I count them down. Y'all
6: right,
0: hear me?
6: Yeah.
0: Call her one, call her two.
6: We make it fair around here. Please believe it.
0: God is watching.
6: All day.
0: Ain't blocking my blessings.
6: Hello.
0: Okay. Anywho, what Darlene is trying to win right now is tickets to see our girl MC Light. It's the road to the Rock and Roll Hall of Fame. Live on Tuesday, October 13th, 7:30 p.m., right there at the City Winery.
6: Mm-hmm.
0: You know the drill. Don't play yourself. Get off the speaker, turn the radio down, and try your luck. 610-538-1131. 610-538-1131 is MC Lidite at City Winery. Caller number 9, it better not be you, Dar. I'm looking for you. Let's go.

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1: This is Coco.
0: Come on, Coco. Guess who's going to see MC Light? Wow, wow.
1: Yeah. Oh, my God. Yes. Yes, Gigi. Yes, it's my 50th year, my 50th anniversary birthday.
0: Here you
1: go.
0: Yes, motherfucker,
1: man, I love you.
0: We love
1: yes,
0: you, babe.
1: Ma'am.
0: Get ready for yes. MC Light, the road to the Rock and Roll Hall of Fame, Tuesday, October 13th at the City Winery. Compliments of your friends right here at your favorite
1: yes.
0: station.
1: 107.9, I love y'all, and sending love to everybody out there.
0: Here you go. Hold on, Ma.
1: Yes.
0: We putting smiles on faces today, Touch. That's
2: yes,
0: how we living.
2: Indeed, all day.
0: But you know what didn't make me smile? When
2: pic,
0: I looked at your pic.
2: That pic over there, huh? Seen that there, huh?
0: I have a question for y'all. Is it legal to hit your brother when he's blind?
2: Yeah, see?
0: Do you get an extra punishment for that? Because yeah. he's not going to see the smack coming.
2: No, but gotta smack that ass for
0: okay,
2: me.
0: Okay, all right. I'm going to get you right in the back of your head like your mama used to do. One of those boys, I said, sit down, smacks.
2: Dang.
0: I got one in your future.
2: Dang.
0: It's Classics 107.9, Battle of the Ballads, and more of your faves for your ride home on a Smooth Side Wednesday.
2: What you say, God is watching.
0: When we go upstairs, he understands today. I think I get a pass for that song you picked.
2: Mm-hmm.
0: We'll be back with that after this, y'all. See y'all up there.
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0: Alexis, this is your girl, Lady B. How you doing, mama? 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You're taking care of your 9-year-old. You're looking after your parents. 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

0: I'm in my emotions right now. It's Classics 107.9, Battle of the Ballads coming up. And behind the scenes, I just want you to know I do not like my pesky little brother Touchstone. Like, he's taunting me and teasing me. I saw your pick. Whatever, but I'm not scared of you today, son. I promise you. I promise you, boo-boo.
1: We gonna see.
0: You know what? It's me. It's my prerogative.

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0: I like to punch you in your head right now and make you go zoom. 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
1: Come on.
0: It's the battle of the ballads, Touchstone's pick of the day. The nerve of him, the Commodores, and Zoom.
1: The audacity of me.
0: The audacity,
1: the
0: Touch.
1: The gall.
0: The gall. The big kahunas. Can't stand him today.
1: Mm-hmm.
0: It's all good, though. I got you for the ride home on this Woosah Wednesday, fam.
1: What you got for the people?
0: Again today, a little sprinkle of something for everyone.
1: All right.
0: Some Zap Band, some George Clinton for my Funketeers, little Casey and JoJo, and some SOS Band.
1: Plus your pick of the day.
0: Yeah, my pick of the day. Get ready, son. Be afraid. Be very afraid.
1: We gon' see.
0: It's Classics 107.9, all that after this.
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20: 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Southbound at 76, it's got the right lane blocked. Schuylkill's heavy westbound University to Girard Boulevard, Belmont, and Gladwin out to Conchie. 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

0: No, say it again. It's a damn what?
1: Damn good one. Yep.
0: I know that's right. You came at me with the Commodores. I had to go for the elements of the universe.
1: I mean, it's a tie today.
0: I know, because it's Earth, Wind, and Fire and Imagination, my pick of the day.
1: Okay.
0: I know that's right.
1: It is.
0: Say goodbye, man.
1: Love y'all, mean it. Holla at y'all tomorrow for Thankful Thursday. Bye.
0: And remember, if no one else has told you today, I love you so much. And I really do appreciate your company.
1: And what is the BSA for the B Nation today?
0: Today's BSA is from my forever first lady, Michelle Obama. She said, stay true to yourself and never let what somebody else says distract you from your goals.
1: And there it is. My man Manny Fresh up next with the kickback, baby.
0: Basically, she's saying, let the haters hate. Touch that part. Mm-hmm. We're out of here, y'all. God willing, we'll check for you tomorrow afternoon as we give thanks on Thursday.
1: Good night, family.
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1: 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Broken down vehicle causing some backed up traffic. 95 is heavy northbound Airport to Broad Street. Also Girard Avenue to Allegheny. Audible makes traffic less of an annoyance and more of an opportunity for another chapter. 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

0: Mary J's going down, but that was the 6 o'clock hour. It's after 7 now. Anything can happen. We're ready to kick back. That's a fact. The Isley Brothers and TLC are MT2. You know what to do. Keep it locked. 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

0: Cameo. Remember when we used to have sparklers as a kid? Couldn't tell us we didn't have fireworks, right? Getting it in and remembering when, again and again and again. 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Be right back.
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0: like holding on to summer and it's September. That's Simply Red, holding back the tears at Classics 107.9. 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Why? 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